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Damn. They tryna cover it up like a quilt. 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Kept it 100 on paper like Wilt. Tricking it off on a paying a bill. That's just how I do the sauce and the spill.

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There were princesses searching for a gentle and kind-hearted prince. They wandered through gardens and beneath wide whispering skies, dreaming of their very first

Alright, nomor 2, Sumpah Mati by Selena Grace featuring Andi Rianta, Just Believe, Special For You. This is actually by someone's request on the live streaming. And then, teman pro 2, sama juga abis ini bakal aku putarkan lagu Bernadia. I think this is the new song from her. Ada wanita tak punya malu. Okay. I think this song is going to be chill material. This is special request by Sunny Sunflower, which join us in live streaming. Check it out.